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2: The Duke of Sussex and six other high-profile figures have been ordered to pay an initial £9.5 million towards the legal costs of the publisher of the Daily Mail. The group lost a High Court case over claims of unlawful information gathering. Meanwhile, the Duchess of Sussex is in talks to make her return to acting with an appearance in Guy Ritchie's The Gentleman TV series. According to reports, it's following the news that she and the Duke of Sussex will move back to the UK later this month. Vulnerable people are being urged to avoid eating runny eggs in cafes and restaurants because of a risk of salmonella. Andy Hoyle reports.
3: Earlier this week, the UK Health Security Agency said 207 cases of salmonella have been confirmed between August the 11th last year and August the 1st this year. It comes after an outbreak that's left one person dead and hundreds of others ill. Health officials say cases may be linked to eggs imported from outside of the UK, which are mainly used in food service and catering.
2: Police have launched a murder probe after a member of the public found human remains in woodlands in southwest London. The Metropolitan Police says officers were called on the evening of August 12th after bones thought to belong to a woman aged 25 and 45 were discovered near Padstow Walk, Feltham. Three Argentina players have been banned for their part in a brawl at the end of last month's World Cup final against Spain, but have only been fined for displaying a Falkland Islands banner after the semi-final win over England. And a mother who signed up to a study because she was bored has found out her sons have a genetic condition. Experts are working with the NHS to screen babies for potential conditions. One of the clinicians is Amanda Pacini.
4: This study can build the evidence of whether and how we should offer genome sequencing at birth, which is helping to inform one of our government's ambitions to expand us from more of a healthcare system that reacts to illness to one that can anticipate and prevent illness.
2: Reeven and Thorin Barker-Rowe were tested under the Generation Study. That's the latest from Radio News Hub. I'm Tanita Sims.
1: Bring it back.
0: The station that loves Bucks. Yeah!

0: denied the claims. The case is returned to the High Court for a two-day hearing over costs. Mr. Justice Nick Lynn ruled the group of seven must pay £9.5 million by August the 28th as an initial contribution to the publisher's costs ahead of further hearings to determine the total sum.
1: Meanwhile, the Duchess of Sussex is in talks to make her return to acting with an appearance in Guy Ritchie's The Gentleman TV series. According to reports, it's following the news that she and the Duke of Sussex will move back to the UK later this month. Vulnerable people such as young children, pregnant women and older adults should avoid eating runny eggs in cafes and restaurants because of a risk of salmonella. It comes as an outbreak has left one person dead and hundreds of others ill. Police have launched a murder probe after a member of the public found human remains in woodlands in southwest London. The Metropolitan Police says officers were called on the evening of August 12th after bones thought to belong to a woman aged 25 and 45 were discovered near Padstow Walk, Feltham. Andy Burnham has pledged to consult the victims and survivors of terrorism about creating a permanent national memorial. He spoke at the inaugural National Day for Victims and Survivors of Terrorism in central London. And England have beaten Pakistan as Joe Root celebrated his captaincy comeback with victory.
2: And once we got ahead of the game, I thought we managed it really well. I thought we had a really good tempo. With the bat, we managed to apply pressure. When we got our opportunities, there were small periods where we had to soak things up in different partnerships.
1: They won by an innings and 103 runs on his home ground of Headingley. That's the latest from Radio News Hub. I'm Tanita Sims.
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2: The Duke of Sussex and six other high-profile figures have been ordered to pay an initial £9.5 million towards the legal costs of the publisher of the Daily Mail. The group lost a High Court case over claims of unlawful information gathering. Meanwhile, the Duchess of Sussex is in talks to make her return to acting with an appearance in Guy Ritchie's The Gentleman TV series. According to reports, it's following the news that she and the Duke of Sussex

0: In southwest London, the Metropolitan Police says officers were called on the evening of August 12th after bones thought to belong to a woman aged 25 and 45 were discovered near Padstow Walk, Feltham. Three Argentina players have been banned for their part in a brawl at the end of last month's World Cup final against Spain, but have only been fined for displaying a Falkland Islands banner after the semi-final win over England. And a mother who signed up to a study because she was bored has found out her sons have a genetic condition. Experts are working with the NHS to screen babies for potential conditions. One of the clinicians is Amanda Pichini.
1: This study can build the evidence of whether and how we should offer genome sequencing at birth, which is helping to inform one of our government's ambitions to expand us from more of a healthcare system that reacts to illness to one that can anticipate and prevent illness.
0: Reeven and Thorin Barker-Rowe were tested under the Generations study. That's the latest from Radio News Hub. I'm Tanita Sims.
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2: The Duke of Sussex, alongside six other high-profile figures, have been ordered to pay an initial £9.5 million towards the legal costs of the publisher of the Daily Mail. Holly Hughes has more.
3: The group lost a high court case over claims of unlawful information gathering, which were described by the judge as speculative and substantially inferential. Associated Newspapers Limited strongly denied the claims. The case is returned to the High Court for a two-day hearing over costs. Mr. Justice Nick Lynn ruled the group of seven must pay £9.5 million by August the 28th as an initial contribution to the publisher's costs ahead of further hearings to determine the total sum.
2: Meanwhile, the Duchess of Sussex is in talks to make her return to acting with an appearance in Guy Ritchie's The Gentleman TV series. According to reports, it's following the news that she and the Duke of Sussex will move back to the UK later this month. Vulnerable people such as young children, pregnant women and older adults should avoid eating runny eggs in

0: And England have beaten Pakistan as Joe Root celebrated his captaincy comeback with victory.
1: And once we got ahead of the game, I thought we managed it really well. I thought we had a really good tempo. With the bat, we managed to apply pressure. When we got our opportunities, there were small periods where we had to soak things up in different partnerships.
0: They won by an innings and 103 runs on his home ground of Headingley. That's the latest from Radio News Hub. I'm Tanita Sims.
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2: A young girl has died in hospital days after getting into difficulty in the sea in West Sussex. Six-year-old Sadja Al-Kawas died on Friday after the deaths of her 14-year-old sister and parents on Tuesday in Shoreham-by-Sea. Sussex police said the family had travelled down from their home in London to visit Shoreham and entered the water at around 2 p.m. before they got into difficulty. One man is diagnosed with prostate cancer every 8 minutes in the UK. The figures from Macmillan come amid a surge in cases, with 100,000 more men diagnosed since 2020. Dr. Anthony Cunliffe is the charity's lead medical advisor.
3: We do need to work with healthcare professionals as well to make sure that everybody who does go and see a GP or perhaps a general practice nurse for advice is getting the same and reliable advice, so that we don't see kind of inequity in testing and inequity in access to testing.
2: The Duchess of Sussex is reportedly in talks to return to acting when she and her family move back to the UK later this month. Meghan is said to be in discussions over a possible role in a third series of Guy Ritchie's Netflix hit The Gentlemen. Speculation about her return to the screen emerged as Harry and six other household names were ordered to pay more than £9.5 million to the Daily Mail's publisher in the first round of legal costs after losing their High Court claims. Three Argentina players have been banned for their part in a brawl at the end of last month's World Cup final. The country's Football Association was also fined nearly a quarter of a million pounds

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3: A six-year-old girl has died in hospital after getting into difficulty in the sea off Shoreham in West Sussex. Saja Al-Kawas had been critically ill since the incident at Shoreham-by-Sea on Tuesday. Her parents and 14-year-old sister also died. The number of men living with prostate cancer in the UK has surged by 100,000 since 2020. Macmillan Cancer Support says their latest figures show there's about one diagnosis every 8 minutes. Their lead medical advisor, Dr. Anthony Cunliffe, says there needs to be more awareness among healthcare staff as well as the public.
4: We need to make sure that healthcare professionals are fully informed about the discussions to have with people so that people can make a decision about whether they want to get tested or not.
3: Prince Harry and six other household names must pay more than £9.5 million to the Daily Mail's publisher in the first round of legal costs after losing their High Court claims. The group, which includes Sir Elton John and Baroness Doreen Lawrence, must pay the money within 7 days. The publisher's total legal costs were put at more than £34 million. A weighted stuffed toy marketed as a therapeutic tool for adults presents a serious risk of suffocation if placed with young children. That's the warning from the Office for Product Safety and Standards. Although the 1 kilogram plush toy from brand Snuggly is described as a stress relief tool for adults, the brand's website says it is safe for children and further advises adult supervision. The OPSS says it doesn't meet toy safety regulations. And Wigan eased to the top of the Super League table after beating Wakefield 26-12 at the Brick Community Stadium. It's a record 12 straight win for the club, and this piles the pressure on top-flight rivals Leeds, who head to York on Sunday. That's the latest from Radio News Hub. I'm Grace McIntosh.
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5: 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It's Alex. Hope you're well. 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
2: 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Losing

0: No doubt, It's My Life. They have just completed a superb residency in Las Vegas at the Sphere. That looked brilliant. In fact, I'm super jealous that I couldn't get over there and see them because I really like Gwen Stefani and I'm glad she's back with No Doubt. By the way, morning, it's Alex here, Bucks Radio at the weekend with a weekend triple play on the way for you next. And the song right in the middle of that weekend triple play is a brand new song from a lady whose dad is one of the founders of Groupon.
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0: Approaching half past seven, Bake Me High Low from Steve Winwood, Bucks Radio at the weekend. Hello, it's Alex, and we are the station that loves Bucks. We love giving things away. I'll tell you more about our winning weekend very soon. And before that, we played you Stella Lefty and Boston. Her dad is one of the co-founders of Groupon, so she's not short of a few bob, and she's not short of a few bargains as well, because she's probably using that app herself. Next time you hear that song on a train back to Boston, you'll remember her dad is the co-founder of Groupon.
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Bucks Radio playing Kylie and Snow Patrol, These Alarms. We've got Brian Adams and Run To You to play next, and it is a Bucks Radio winning weekend. Your chance to win family tickets to the Bucks County Show, which is happening next Thursday. Always a brilliant day out. The Bucks Bear and Bucks Radio will be there for sure, and we'd like you to go there completely free of charge. We've got family tickets for the big event next Thursday, loads of classic and vintage cars, loads of fun for the family, and loads of amazing things to eat and drink. And the best way to get in is for free, thanks to Bucks Radio, and you've got till the end of play tomorrow to do that, so good luck.

0: You're missing home. Only know you love her when you let her go. And you let her go.
1: Let her go from Passenger here, Bucks Radio at the weekend. It's Alex. And before your Bucks update at 8 this morning, I'm going to be playing a song from Daniela, Lara, Manon, Megan, Sophia and Yunche. Who are they? They are a brilliant six-piece band coming out of the USA, coming from Los Angeles. They're called Cat's Eye. And we'll be playing their song Animal before 8 o'clock this morning. Also, the Mock Turtles, Can You Dig It? That's on the way next. And more details about our winning weekend just after 8.
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2: With your Bucks update, I'm Sky Gregory. Police are appealing for witnesses after an assault in Aylesbury. At around 2:15 last Sunday morning, a man was seen on CCTV assaulting the victim, a man in his 20s, outside Mirage nightclub on Buckingham Street, causing him to fall to the floor. A 23-year-old man from Newham and a 21-year-old man from Huddersfield have been arrested, with both released on conditional bail. And you can expect rolling road closures across the county tomorrow as part of an annual procession. In Aylesbury, Havelock Street, New Street, Anchor Lane, Britannia Street and the High Street will be affected between 2 and 4 in the afternoon, with streets in High Wycombe impacted between 11 and 1:30. It comes as part of the Milad procession commemorating the birthday of the Islamic prophet Muhammad. And the Mayor of Aylesbury is hoping to celebrate landmark birthdays within the parish. Sherilyn Bateman wants to recognise 90th and 100th birthdays by delivering individual handmade cards. She's asking anyone celebrating these milestones to reach out and says she'd love to hear about any cherished memories too. Your latest weather's on the way next, after the national headlines.
3: A young girl has died in hospital days after getting into difficulty in the sea in West Sussex. Ben Munsey reports.
4: 6-year-old Saja El Kawas died on Friday after the deaths of her 14-year-old sister and parents on Tuesday in Shoreham-by-Sea. Sussex police said the family had travelled down from their home in London to visit Shoreham and entered the water at around 2 p.m. before they got into difficulty. Prime Minister Andy Burnham called the incident a terrible family tragedy. People in Shoreham left floral tributes at the scene and said the community was devastated.
3: The Duchess of Sussex is reportedly in talks to return to acting when she, Harry and their children move back to the UK later this month. Meghan is said to be in early stage discussions over a possible role in a third series of Guy Ritchie's Netflix hit The Gentlemen. And Arsenal open their bid to defend the Premier League title with a comfortable 3-0 victory over Coventry at the Emirates Stadium. There's 10 more Premier League sides in action today. That's the latest from Radio News Hub. I'm Grace McIntosh.
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2: Sunny spells and patchy cloud for most of today, with some light winds and highs of 20 degrees. Another dry but slightly warmer day tomorrow.
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5: 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You have today and tomorrow to do it. Good luck with that. Now we're going to do a weekend triple play, which includes some Olivia Dean.
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0: That song still sounds so amazing, doesn't it? And the new Jamiroquai album is recorded and produced and mixed and everything in Buckinghamshire at JK's house. And it's coming out very soon, according to JK, though it's a little bit late, let's be honest. I'm looking forward to it so much. Love Philosophy there from Jamiroquai. Before that, Nice to Each Other from Olivia Dean. My name is Alex. Good morning. Hopefully you're having a great weekend. There's so much happening across Bucks this weekend. We'll talk about that in a bit.
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0: morning, my name is Alex. You are with Bucks Radio. 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
0: Loads happening today, that's for sure. 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Summer on the Farm is happening at the Hogshaw Farm and Wildlife Park. And of course, there's always a chance to go to the Roald Dahl Museum and Storytelling Centre in Great Missenden. They have got Peek Behind the Pages there at the moment. 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
0: Right, let's do some Ed Sheeran. This is Shivers with Freak Power. Turn on, tune in, cop out on the way thereafter. 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

Bucks Radio playing Nelly Furtado and Like a Bird. Morning, it's Alex. That new one from Take That called Sweet July to play soon. And a bit of a classic from the 80s from a band called Kiss. Do you remember the song Crazy, Crazy Nights? I'm going to do that for you at around 9:15 this morning. Now, very sad news. If you've been in Aylesbury recently in the town centre, walking along the high street and the closure now of the post office and the closure of, I'm going to call it WH Smith's. I know it's called T.G. Jones these days. It hasn't been T.G. Jones very long, and now the closure of that, very, very sad news. It does mean if you need the post office now in the town centre, you're going to have to go outside of the town centre in Aylesbury, the county town of Buckinghamshire. Very, very sad news.

0: Set Fire to the Rain from Adele, before that Crazy, Crazy Nights from Kiss, and before that Sweet July from Take That. Andy Green is here from 9 this morning. He's got more details about our wonderful winning weekend, where you can win tickets, family tickets, to the Bucks County show. He'll talk more about that after 9. Also, Richard Carr here from 1. And from 7 o'clock this evening, don't forget, if you love your 90s, we're taking you back to the decade of girl power, of Britpop, and just general good times. Let's go retro. The 1990s tonight from 7 on Bucks Radio. I'm back tomorrow morning from 7. I'm going to leave you with some Taylor Swift and some Backstreet Boys. Have a great Saturday.
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2: With your Bucks update, I'm Sky Gregory. A 23-year-old man from Newham and a 21-year-old man from Huddersfield have been arrested after an assault in Aylesbury. Police are appealing for witnesses after the incident at Mirage nightclub on Buckingham Street, where a man in his 20s was assaulted and fell to the floor. It happened at around 2:15 last Sunday morning. And if you're in Aylesbury or High Wycombe tomorrow, you can expect traffic in the town centres. Bucks Council has authorised a series of closures for Milad processions, which celebrates the birthday of the Islamic prophet Muhammad. Streets in High Wycombe will be impacted between 11 and 1:30, with the High Street, New Street, Havelock Street, Britannia Street and Anchor Lane in Aylesbury affected between 2 and 4 in the afternoon. And Aylesbury's mayor is hoping to join in on celebrations of residents' 90th and 100th birthdays. Sherilyn Bateman is asking those within the parish to get in touch about their landmark birthdays and says she'd love to hear about cherished memories too. To mark each milestone, she'll be sending out individual handmade cards. Your latest weather's on the way next, after the national headlines.
3: A six-year-old girl has died in hospital after getting into difficulty in the sea off Shoreham in West Sussex. Ben Monse reports.
4: Saja El Kawas had been critically ill since the incident at Shoreham-by-Sea on Tuesday. Her parents, Hassan El Kawas and Zaina Alain, and 14-year-old sister Sara El Kawas also died. It's believed the family entered the water from the beach near Shoreham Fort at around 2 p.m. before they got into difficulty. The family lived in London and were British citizens of Palestinian origin, with roots to a refugee camp in Lebanon.
3: One man is diagnosed with prostate cancer every 8 minutes in the UK. The figures come from Macmillan amid a surge in cases, with 100,000 more men diagnosed since 2020. Prince Harry and six others must pay more than £9.5 million to the Daily Mail's publisher. It's in the first round of legal costs after losing their High Court claims. And Wigan eased to the top of the Super League after beating Wakefield 26-12. That's the latest from Radio News Hub. I'm Grace McIntosh.
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2: Sunny spells and patchy cloud for most of today, with some light winds and highs of 20 degrees. Another dry but slightly warmer day tomorrow.
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5: Hello, good morning. I'm Andy Green. Hope you're well this morning. Thanks for switching us on. I've got a football and movie sandwich for you this morning, musically, to kick things off. The filling in the sandwich will be a footy song from this year's World Cup. Either side of it, the bread of the sandwich provided by Movie Tunes. One from a James Bond movie that starred Timothy Dalton, with the theme tune supplied by Aha, and first up from 1997, a Will Smith movie.
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0: always a bit of a sign that you've made it in the music world, isn't it, if you're asked to do the theme tune to a James Bond movie. That was a Ha's go at it back in the 1980s from The Living Daylights. On Bucks Radio, as I said, just after eight, it was Timothy Dalton that starred in that movie. Daniel Craig was on the telly last weekend when Skyfall was on. In fact, I think they had two James Bond movies on one after the other last weekend. So we're whiling away a few hours, isn't it? But who's going to be the new 007? And I don't know if it's linked to the fact those movies were on last weekend. And then there's been a little flurry of talk this week about who will replace Daniel Craig as the new 007. Of course, Theo James has ruled himself out. He says he's a little bit too old to play 007. Which sort of made me think, oh, that's my chances of playing 007 out of the door then. But I wonder who they'll get. Watch this space. I reckon there's going to be an announcement anytime soon. On the way, I can tell you what is happening, definitely. A song from CeeLo Green, next at Bucks Radio.
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Wonderful song from Duran Duran. That's Ordinary World playing here at Bucks Radio, where we were talking about how you've made it if you've made a Bond theme tune over the years. And of course, they also are on that list of successful artists, aren't they? Duran Duran did the theme tune to A View to a Killer, of course. It's Bucks Radio. Hello, I'm Andy Green. As we come in towards the end of the school summer holidays, you might be thinking about what to do to make the most of the nice weather, because from what we're hearing yesterday, sounds like we're going to have a stormy, wet autumn. So make the most of the nice weather while it continues. How about a nice day out, including an afternoon tea for four? So have you ever been down to Windsor? Have a lovely look around Windsor. See it on the telly a lot. It's a lovely place, Windsor is. And just outside Windsor, you'll catch Burnham Beeches, where they offer a wonderful afternoon tea for four. And on our voucher shop, you can get that at half the normal price. So normally, it would be £130 for four people to enjoy sandwiches, cakes, scones, and the beautiful surroundings of the Georgian Manor House at Burnham Beeches. But we'll do it for just £65 in the voucher shop. So if you fancy planning a nice day out before the end of the summer holidays, or in fact, before the end of the summer, which is just around the corner now, there's a chance to do it and save yourself a little bit of cash. And it'll make a nice treat for the four people heading off for that as well. All the details for that deal and other deals available now in the voucher shop, on our website or our app. Let's play you something brand new now from Gracie Abrams. 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

0: Remember that? Sydney Youngblood, and If Only I Could, playing here at Bucks Radio. So 5 days to go to this year's Bucks County Show. You're going to be there at Weedon Park on Thursday. It's going to be an absolutely brilliant day. More on that through the morning here at Bucks Radio, where we've got Sheryl Crow playing in a mo.
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8: This ain't no disco. It ain't no country club either.

What a tune. Love that. On a Saturday morning at Bucks Radio, it's Whitney Houston and How Will I Know. I've got a little bit of gossip. I'm not sure I'm allowed to say anything. Am I allowed to say? No, it's Waterside Theatre gossip about a comedian that's coming to the theatre very soon. We've got What's On the Waterside coming up in just under an hour's time, as we do every weekend, take a look at some of the big shows coming to the Waterside Theatre. I will see if I can tell you anything. Stick around for details of that. I'm having heads shaken at me, but I'll try, I promise.

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2: With your Bucks update, I'm Sky Gregory. Police are appealing for witnesses after an assault in Aylesbury. At around 2:15 last Sunday morning, a man was seen on CCTV assaulting the victim, a man in his 20s, outside Mirage nightclub on Buckingham Street, causing him to fall to the floor. A 23-year-old man from Newham and a 21-year-old man from Huddersfield have been arrested, with both released on conditional bail. And you can expect rolling road closures across the county tomorrow as part of an annual procession. In Aylesbury, Havelock Street, New Street, Anchor Lane, Britannia Street and the High Street will be affected between 2 and 4 in the afternoon, with streets in High Wycombe impacted between 11 and 1:30. It comes as part of the Milad procession commemorating the birthday of the Islamic prophet Muhammad. And the Mayor of Aylesbury is hoping to celebrate landmark birthdays within the parish. Sherilyn Bateman wants to recognise 90th and 100th birthdays by delivering individual handmade cards. She's asking anyone celebrating these milestones to reach out and says she'd love to hear about any cherished memories too. Your latest weather's on the way next, after the national headlines.
3: Police say multiple people have died after a crash involving a police vehicle near Middlesbrough. The collision took place on the A66 in South Bank near Middlesbrough in the early hours of the morning. The A66 is closed in both directions between Normanby Road and Church Lane. The number of men living with prostate cancer in the UK has surged by 100,000 since 2020. Dr. Anthony Cunliffe is the lead medical advisor for Macmillan Cancer Support.
4: We need to make sure that healthcare professionals are fully informed about the discussions to have with people so that people can make a decision about whether they want to get tested or not.
3: And the Duchess of Sussex is reportedly in talks to return to acting when she, Harry and their children move back to the UK. Meghan is said to be in early stage discussions over a possible role in a third series of Guy Ritchie's Netflix hit The Gentlemen. That's the latest from Radio News Hub. I'm Grace McIntosh.
1: 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Weather always looks better through a Radley window.
2: Sunny spells and patchy cloud for most of today, with some light winds and highs of 20 degrees. Another dry but slightly warmer day tomorrow.
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5: 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I've got a lady who described herself as an adventurous eater who likes drinking whiskey. You'll hear her after a tune from In Excess.
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0: Bucks Radio at the weekend with Maroon 5 and Moves Like Jagger. So, as I said about half an hour ago, it's 5 days to go now to this year's Bucks County Show. You ready for it? It's going to be really brilliant up at Weedon Park on Thursday. Loads going on there. The Home and Garden Marquee is going to be filled with entries from people demonstrating their skills in cooking, winemaking, photography, flower arranging, handicrafts and flower and vegetable growing. I want to be a judge. How do you get to be a judge? I want to do the cake, so that's the judging I want to do. There's also over 200 trade stands, a shopping marquee, a new larger food hall, and an entertaining countryside area with many demonstrations showcasing the rural way of life that we love here in Bucks. And of course, the cattle and the sheep classes, and that's what it's all about, isn't it? So we're looking forward to seeing you there, because we're going to be there from Bucks Radio, of course, on Thursday. And you could be there, because we, this weekend here at Bucks Radio, we've got family tickets to give away. And all you need to do is head to our website and answer the simple question there to get yourself into the draw to win one of the pairs of tickets, or one of the sets of tickets we've got to give away, family tickets as well. So two adults and two kids. All the details at bucks.radio. Good luck to you.
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Well, there's a lady that's been pictured with dogs and cats this week as she aims to shine a light on animals awaiting loving homes. It's Sienna Sparrow's Great Expectations here at Bucks Radio. What's on at the waterside coming soon? I have gossip, but I'm not allowed to tell you. Oh, will I be able to stay tight-lipped? Stick around. We should talk about what's on at the waterside after DNCE's Cake by the Ocean and King's Love and Pride now.

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McFly with Five Colours in Her Hair on Truly Local Radio for Buckinghamshire. This is Bucks Radio, where we've reached that point on a Saturday morning where we turn our attention to what's on at the waterside. And I'm like a cat on hot bricks here because I've got some gossip and I'm not allowed to tell you. Don't you hate it when you know something and you're sworn to secrecy? That's how it is at the moment. There's an exciting comedy announcement coming next week and I can't tell you who the comedian is just yet. I'd love to, but I can't. Sworn to secrecy. They're bringing a special warm-up show to the waterside on Wednesday the 30th of September and the next day on the Thursday the 1st of October as well, and you definitely won't want to miss them. I am sworn to secrecy, zipped mouth, but keep an eye on the waterside social channels for the big reveal. And there's more new on-sale news next Wednesday with Luther Live and Velvet Voices coming to the Waterside Theatre on Sunday the 17th of January next year. It is a celebration of the golden era of R&B, bringing the music of Luther Vandross, Alexander O'Neill, Marvin Gaye, Bobby Brown and George Benson to life. Some of those amazing voices, amazing tunes with powerhouse vocals and a sensational live band. You can expect classics including Never Too Much, Give Me the Reason, Criticize, Sexual Healing. You know and love those songs. There'll be many more of them in this show as well. Now, looking ahead to September, Choir of Man arrives from Tuesday the 1st to Saturday the 5th, followed by Tom Bailey of the Thompson Twins fame on Thursday the 10th of September, and the Girl Power Experience on Friday the 11th of September as well. Then from Monday the 14th to Sunday the 20th of September, Lord of the Dance comes to Aylesbury, celebrating 30 years of Michael Flatley's global phenomenon that helped redefine Irish dance. And before you know it, it'll be panto time. I'm sorry to mention it, but we are about to head into the Burrs, the final 4 months of the year. And the waterside panto Sleeping Beauty runs from Friday the 4th of December right through to Sunday the 3rd of January. I know. We're getting there quickly, aren't we? Finally, a quick reminder that Magic Mike Live is on this week with just six shows from Thursday the 27th to Saturday the 29th. It's your only chance to see the brand new production in the UK before it heads off on its international tour. If you've been thinking about booking, well, now is the time to do so you don't miss out. Find out more about all the shows I've mentioned and plenty more live entertainment coming to the Waterside Theatre on the Waterside Theatre website. And as I say, watch out for that really important reveal on the Waterside social channels this coming week. Absolutely brilliant. Right, let's get on something brand new for you now from Carol G and Bruno Mars. This is their brand new song, Still, at Bucks Radio.

0: all-time classic from Michael Jackson. That's Billie Jean. And this is Bucks Radio. I'm Andy Green with a Bucks update at 11 soon. Lisa Stansfield ahead of that. And Somba's current song as well.
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2: With your Bucks update, I'm Sky Gregory. A 23-year-old man from Newham and a 21-year-old man from Huddersfield have been arrested after an assault in Aylesbury. Police are appealing for witnesses after the incident at Mirage nightclub on Buckingham Street, where a man in his 20s was assaulted and fell to the floor. It happened at around 2:15 last Sunday morning. And if you're in Aylesbury or High Wycombe tomorrow, you can expect traffic in the town centres. Bucks Council has authorised a series of closures for Milad processions, which celebrates the birthday of the Islamic prophet Muhammad. Streets in High Wycombe will be impacted between 11 and 1:30, with the High Street, New Street, Havelock Street, Britannia Street and Anchor Lane in Aylesbury affected between 2 and 4 in the afternoon. And Aylesbury's mayor is hoping to join in on celebrations of residents' 90th and 100th birthdays. Sherilyn Bateman is asking those within the parish to get in touch about their landmark birthdays and says she'd love to hear about cherished memories too. To mark each milestone, she'll be sending out individual handmade cards. Your latest weather's on the way next, after the national headlines.
3: Police say multiple people have died after a crash involving a police vehicle near Middlesbrough. The collision took place on the A66 in South Bank near Middlesbrough in the early hours of the morning. The A66 is closed in both directions between Normanby Road and Church Lane. The number of men living with prostate cancer in the UK has surged by 100,000 since 2020. Dr. Anthony Cunliffe is the lead medical advisor for Macmillan Cancer Support.
4: We need to make sure that healthcare professionals are fully informed about the discussions to have with people so that people can make a decision about whether they want to get tested or not.
3: And the Duchess of Sussex is reportedly in talks to return to acting when she, Harry and their children move back to the UK. Meghan is said to be in early stage discussions over a possible role in a third series of Guy Ritchie's Netflix hit The Gentlemen. That's the latest from Radio News Hub. I'm Grace McIntosh.
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2: Sunny spells and patchy cloud for most of today, with some light winds and highs of 20 degrees. Another dry but slightly warmer day tomorrow.
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5: I'm Andy Green. Good morning. Have you seen Harry Styles is about to start in the next few days a Madison Square Garden residency? Quite a few people are going to be flying into JFK, particularly to see Harry Styles. And so the airline and Uber have joined forces to do disco together shuttles. And basically you get off the plane and you get in a cab that is going to be playing Harry Styles music all the way there. Probably the song I'm going to play very soon after some Texas.
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0: On Bux Radio, that is The Cutting Crew, and I Just Died in Your Arms. As we come towards the end of the school summer holidays, not long until the kids are back at education, and as we go into the autumn, don't know if you heard about this El Nino, it's going to change the weather, isn't it, that's coming to the UK. We're going to have a very stormy, wet autumn. After a very dry and hot summer, we're going to go to the opposite end of the scale and be surrounded by water. Water coming at us from every direction. But you could tell we're on the change this week because I went for my cycle ride, which is always the thing. You go out for a walk or a cycle ride, and when you're the furthest point from home is where the inclement weather will arrive. And that's what happened to me. Just as I was reaching the halfway point of my little route, I felt spits of rain, and it was absolutely tipping it down by the time I got home. So I went into the house absolutely drenched by the time I dried myself off, looking out the window, and it was sunny again. There's a law about that, isn't it? Which I can't say here, but you know the one I'm talking about. On the way, loads more songs to come this Saturday morning, including a tune from Sam Sparrow in just a moment.
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Lena Marlin is sitting down here at Bucks Radio. Next weekend is, of course, August Bank Holiday Weekend. And always on August Bank Holiday Weekend in Aylesbury, in Vale Park, it is Park Life Weekend with free live entertainment for the whole family. On Saturday, of course, it'll be live in the park with, from midday till 9:30, a full day of live music across two stages, children's entertainment, food and drink, local stalls and family activities. And then on Sunday, the whole thing finishes with proms in the park, which is my favourite bit. All those great standards of the last night of the proms, and you can wave your flags and sing along. No fireworks this year for the obvious reason, but it is going to be absolutely brilliant. So looking forward to Park Life Weekend next weekend. Back to this weekend with Phil Oakey and Giorgio Moroder from the 1980s. I've got Together in Electric Dreams. After this brilliant new song from Madonna and Kylie Minogue, his Love Sensation.

0: When the lead singer of the Human League and a famous European producer got together, that was the result. Phil Oakey and Giorgio Moroder together in Electric Dreams, playing here at Bucks Radio. Question for you, if you were able to get in a time machine and go anywhere, where would you go? Because there is a time machine operational here in Bucks this weekend. I shall tell you more after a tune in just a moment from Crowded House.
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0: Never a hit in this country, but just such an amazing song, of course, from the Dirty Dancing soundtrack. On Bucks Radio, that's Eric Carmen's Hungry Eyes.
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0: If you're about to travel back in time, where would you go? Would you go back and watch the Battle of Hastings? Would you go back to the 1500s, the 1600s, Elizabethan times, Henry VIII times? See, I've always fancied going back to Victorian times. And I think the reason Victorian times tempt me is because they were on their way to kind of like modern life like we live it now. I mean, they had gas lights in the streets, didn't they? Like, we have street lights and all that kind of stuff. And technology was coming on apace. It was an interesting time, the Victorian era. Well, you can go back in a time machine, sort of, this weekend, thanks to the Chiltern Open Air Museum. They have got their Victorian weekend, your chance to travel back to the 19th century, with a lively Victorian living history event happening at the museum. You can meet the colourful Victorians as they reveal what life was really like for working class families in the 1800s. Also, keep an eye out for shady characters lurking amongst the crowd as well. All happening at the Chiltern Open Air Museum today and tomorrow, and details are on our What's On guide at Buckstop Radio. And if you've got an event happening that you'd like us to mention, well, it's free to get yourself listed if you're a charitable or not-for-profit organisation at Buckstop Radio.

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1: With your Bucks update, I'm Sky Gregory. Police are appealing for witnesses after an assault in Aylesbury. At around 2:15 last Sunday morning, a man was seen on CCTV assaulting the victim, a man in his 20s, outside Mirage nightclub on Buckingham Street, causing him to fall to the floor. A 23-year-old man from Newham and a 21-year-old man from Huddersfield have been arrested, with both released on conditional bail. And you can expect rolling road closures across the county tomorrow as part of an annual procession. In Aylesbury, Havelock Street, New Street, Anchor Lane, Britannia Street and the High Street will be affected between 2 and 4 in the afternoon, with streets in High Wycombe impacted between 11 and 1:30. It comes as part of the Milad procession commemorating the birthday of the Islamic prophet Muhammad. And the Mayor of Aylesbury is hoping to celebrate landmark birthdays within the parish. Sherilyn Bateman wants to recognise 90th and 100th birthdays by delivering individual handmade cards. She's asking anyone celebrating these milestones to reach out and says she'd love to hear about any cherished memories too. Your latest weather's on the way next, after the national headlines.
2: An investigation has been launched into a crash near Middlesbrough which killed several people following a police chase. Ben Monsey reports.
3: The collision took place on the A66 in Southbank near Middlesbrough in the early hours of this morning. The A66 is closed in both directions between Normanby Road and Church Lane. North East Ambulance Service said three vehicles were involved in total and a number of patients died at the scene.
2: A six-year-old girl has died in hospital after getting into difficulty in the sea in West Sussex. Saja Al Kawas had been critically ill since the incident at Shoreham-by-Sea on Tuesday. The Duchess of Sussex is reportedly in talks to return to acting. That's when she, Harry and the children move back to the UK later this month. Meghan is said to be in discussions over a possible role in Netflix hit The Gentlemen. In football, Brentford welcomed Tottenham Hotspur for the first All-London clash of the Premier League season. In the Scottish Premiership, it's a Dundee derby as Dundee United face Dundee. That's the latest from Radio News Hub. I'm Grace McIntosh.
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1: Sunny spells and patchy cloud for most of today, with some light winds and highs of 20 degrees. Another dry but slightly warmer day tomorrow.
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5: 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My name's Andy Green, with tunes from Sophie Ellis-Bextor and Dua Lipa on the way, after an 80s tune from a man post his Commodores period.
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0: Sophie Ellis-Bextor, there's Take Me Home. You're listening to Bucks Radio as we head into Saturday lunchtime. Our local football teams have been playing for the last couple of weeks, haven't they? But the Premier League season kicked off last night, running all the way through the weekend, this weekend. And there was a list out this week of football fans' biggest gripes. Have a listen in just a moment to the list I've got and see if it equates, if you're a football fan, with your biggest gripes about the beautiful game. That's on the way in just a mo, after a tune from Five.
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I tell you what, it's a fatal time of the day to mention chocolate to me. Honestly, I'm starving. A Mars bar would go down very well for sure. There's Chocolate Girl from Deacon Blue playing on Truly Local Radio for Buckinghamshire. We're Bucks Radio. So start the Premier League season last night. Local football up and running for the last couple of weeks. And football fans have named their biggest gripes. Research of 5,000 fans found 61% believe the sport has lost its way. What are they upset with? Well, FIFA, soaring ticket prices, and Super Bowl-style halftime shows. Donald Trump, are you listening? The study revealed much of fans' frustration stemmed from spiralling costs. 88% feel ordinary supporters are being priced out of the game. And alongside ticket prices, the number of subscriptions needed to watch games. Do you remember back in the old days where the football was either on the BBC or ITV and you just had to work out whether you pushed button one or button three to catch the football? That was as difficult as it got. And then it all went to Sky Sports. And now, I mean, there's a whole plethora of different places you can watch it, but you need a subscription for this one and a subscription for that one. Cost you a small fortune. Many also complained about the number of kits that teams have now got, a home kit, an away kit, a Easter Day kit, a rainbow kit, all those kind of things. When asked what they would do if they were in charge of the game, football fans said they would enforce cheaper tickets and they would scrap VAR and reduce the influence of people like FIFA. Yes, I'm not sure FIFA are in it for the fans. I think FIFA might be in it for the money. Just a personal opinion there. But there you go. I think the thing is with football fans, they're never happy, are they? Normally, it's the manager that gets the sharp side of a football fan's tongue, if the truth be known. His little

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It's Bucks Radio with Busted and year 3000. I'm not entirely convinced I'll get to see that, but good luck to you. The Bucks Bear is going to be at the Bucks County Show this coming Thursday. Hopefully you'll get to be there at Weedon Park as well. It's going to be an absolutely brilliant day. In fact, you can win with us this weekend here at Bucks Radio just by answering the simple question on our website or our app. You could win yourself a family ticket to go to the Bucks County Show. So good luck with that, and then we'll see you there on Thursday along with the Bucks Bear, who's going to be there thanks to our friends at Perry's of Aylesbury. Right, here's brand new music for your Saturday lunch time now. This is the lovely current song from Alex Warren.

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2: Better days are coming, if no one told you. 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So when the night feels like forever,

0: good, that, isn't it? Dermot Kennedy's Better Days, playing here at Bucks Radio, where Richard Carr is going to be with you after one through the afternoon, keeping you up to date with what's happening around the county and playing loads of brilliant tunes. Talking of which, ahead of a Bucks update at one, I will get you the current song from Cat's Eye and some classic Simply Red.
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2: With your Bucks update, I'm Sky Gregory. A 23-year-old man from Newham and a 21-year-old man from Huddersfield have been arrested after an assault in Aylesbury. Police are appealing for witnesses after the incident at Mirage nightclub on Buckingham Street, where a man in his 20s was assaulted and fell to the floor. It happened at around 2:15 last Sunday morning. And if you're in Aylesbury or High Wycombe tomorrow, you can expect traffic in the town centres. Bucks Council has authorised a series of closures for Milad processions, which celebrates the birthday of the Islamic prophet Muhammad. Streets in High Wycombe will be impacted between 11 and 1:30, with the High Street, New Street, Havelock Street, Britannia Street and Anchor Lane in Aylesbury affected between 2 and 4 in the afternoon. And Aylesbury's mayor is hoping to join in on celebrations of residents' 90th and 100th birthdays. Sherilyn Bateman is asking those within the parish to get in touch about their landmark birthdays and says she'd love to hear about cherished memories too. To mark each milestone, she'll be sending out individual handmade cards. Your latest weather's on the way next, after the national headlines.
3: Police are investigating after several people died in a crash following a police chase in Teesside. Ben Monse has more.
4: The three-vehicle collision took place on the A66 in Southbank near Middlesbrough shortly after 3:30 a.m. Police say there's a significant emergency response at the scene and people should use alternative routes as the road will remain closed for some time. That's in both directions between Normanby Road and Church Lane in Eston.
3: A young girl has died in hospital days after getting into difficulty in the sea in West Sussex. Six-year-old Saja Al-Kawas died on Friday after the deaths of her 14-year-old sister and parents on Tuesday in Shoreham-by-Sea. Prince Harry and six other household names must pay more than £9.5 million to the Daily Mail's publisher. It's in the first round of legal costs after losing their High Court claims. And George Russell delivered a much-needed boost to his championship hopes with a commanding victory in the Dutch Grand Prix sprint. That's the latest from Radio News Hub. I'm Grace McIntosh.
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2: Sunny spells and patchy cloud for most of today, with some light winds and highs of 20 degrees. Another dry but slightly warmer day tomorrow.
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5: A very good afternoon to you. It's Richard here with you. What a lovely day. We got sunshine, we got a lovely breeze. This is how we want it. We don't want it in the 35s. We want it right like this. If someone can write a memo, keep it like this, I'd be happy all year round. Anyway, a triple play on the way next, and we're kicking it off with Ronan Keaton.
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0: sweet little mystery. It's wet, wet, wet. It's Taylor Swift. I knew it. I knew it. And Ronan Keating, When You Say Nothing At All. Three tunes back to back uninterrupted here on Books Radio. This is also a Bucks County Show winning weekend. We had some family tickets up for grabs in our half price voucher shop last month, which was snapped up because, let's face it, everyone loves the county show. It's Thursday this coming. 157th. I've not done quite all of them, about 25 though. And we've got some competition prizes for you. Family tickets up for grabs all this weekend to get us into the mood for the county show. I'll give you all the details you need a little later on.
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This is Carly Rae Jepsen. Don't leave me on the dance floor. 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

0: Bit of Prince for you here on the station that loves books. It's Books Radio. It's Richard. A very good afternoon to you. We were talking a minute ago about the county show. We've got some tickets up for grabs all this weekend for you to come to the 157th Bucks County Show, Weedon Park. There's loads going on. This year they've got a children's trail where you can hunt all the seven letters hidden around the showground to spell a word, and that could make you a winner. We'll be there as per usual with the Bucks Bear on our stand at the top of aisle E, so come and say hello because it's always lovely to see you. And who knows, hopefully it's not too shabby weather either. So okey-dokey, let's get back to the music, shall we? We've got so Ella Henderson, Joel Corry, some Sophie B. Hawkinson, and well, Pharrell Williams. He's always happy, especially here on Books Radio.
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It's Ella Henderson, Joel Corey, and 0800 Heaven. Now, I tell you what, we're playing the tunes this afternoon. We got another triple play on the way featuring ABBA, Craig David, and Olivia Rodrigo. Now, where else would you get that? A mix. That is coming up after Boy Meets Girl, Waiting for a Star to Fall, a classic from the 80s, right here on Books Radio.

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2: An investigation has been launched into a crash which killed several people following a police chase in Teesside. Ben Monsey reports.
3: The collision took place on the A66 in Southbank near Middlesbrough in the early hours of this morning. The A66 is closed in both directions between Normanby Road and Church Lane. North East Ambulance Service said three vehicles were involved in total and a number of patients died at the scene.
2: A six-year-old girl has died in hospital after getting into difficulty in the sea in West Sussex. Saja Al-Kawas had been critically ill since the incident at Shoreham-by-Sea on Tuesday. Her parents and 14-year-old sister also died. The number of men living with prostate cancer in the UK has surged by 100,000 since 2020. Macmillan Cancer Support said the latest figures show that more than 68,000 men are newly diagnosed in the UK each year. That's the equivalent of one diagnosis every 8 minutes. The Duchess of Sussex is reportedly in talks to return to acting when she, Harry and their children move back to the UK. Meghan is said to be in early stage discussions over a possible role in a third series of Guy Ritchie's Netflix hit The Gentlemen. There's 10 more Premier League sides in action today. Brentford welcome Tottenham Hotspur to the G-Tech Stadium in the first All-London clash of the season. Spurs boss Roberto De Zerbi says keeping his players in good physical condition will be a priority.
4: I think it's important. It's important also the management of the players. When the players have some problem, we have to stay calm, to don't take risk.
2: Elsewhere, it's a Dundee derby in the Scottish Premiership as Dundee United face Dundee at the Tannadice. And country star Dolly Parton says she put her own health aside while caring for her husband. The 80-year-old has faced a series of cancelled appearances due to ill health. That's the latest from Radio News Hub. I'm Grace McIntosh.
0: Another Buckinghamshire weekend
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5: 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Very good afternoon to you. It's Richard here with you. Hope you're making the most of your Saturday afternoon. Train, Calvin Harris and Jazzy, and Soft Cell. 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Coming up next.
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tonight. It's Train and Hey Soul Sister. I would recommend the Train, but they're just as having as many problems as the roads, really, aren't they? Don't forget those gas mains are still between Rousham and Wingrove Junction, and Wingrove Junction and Wing. At least the road is open now. I tell you what, I think the

0: If anyone from Bucks Council and Transport and that is listening, the most complaints we get from people ringing our jam line isn't necessarily the actual roadworks. It's the fact that the roadworks haven't started yet, or they finished early and all the bollards and the lights are still up and running, causing delays unnecessarily. Now, I think this is something to do with the fact that, you know, the utility companies they tend to have a different company setting up all the lights and bollards. So if they finish early or don't start for a few days, there's no synchronization, and that is what gets everyone annoyed. It would be lovely if we could sort that out. Anyway, rant over. Let's get back to the music. I've got some Fiction Factory for you. We got the latest from Shakira and Burna Boy, and the classic Friends theme tune itself, The Rembrandts, coming up next.
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Andy Warhol's Bohemian Like You playing here on Books Radio, the station that loves books. Another new tune for you. It's Teddy Swims, Back Up in Reverse, for all those God, I tell you what, Friday, it must have been learning drive to drive day. There was thousands of learner drivers out and about. Anyway, confidence after A-level results, perhaps. I don't know. Anyway, Teddy Swims, this is new here on Books Radio.

0: Coldplay and Higher Power, part of a triple play. Jane Wilding and Rush Hour and Teddy Swims back up in reverse. Three tunes back to back. And I tell you what, we've got three back to backs back to back, because another triple free on the way next with Spandau Ballet, Sierra Spyro and Eagle Eye Cherry right here on Books Radio.
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5: 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I was the best business burglar in Bucks 14 years running. So why am I here selling flowers? I'll tell you why. City Talk have ruined my career. Yes, City Talk Security. With their CCTV, alarms, access control, everyone around here seems to be using them. Offices, shops, warehouses, you name it. City Talk Security has them covered. So now I'm here, a trainee florist. It's criminal. Thanks a bunch, City Talk.
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2: Police are investigating after several people died in a crash following a police chase in Teesside. Ben Monse has more.
3: The three-vehicle collision took place on the A66 in South Bank near Middlesbrough shortly after 3:30 a.m. Police say there's a significant emergency response at the scene and people should use alternative routes as the road will remain closed for some time. That's in both directions between Normanby Road and Church Lane in Eston.
2: A young girl has died in hospital days after getting into difficulty in the sea in West Sussex. Six-year-old Sadia Al-Kawas died on Friday after the deaths of her 14-year-old sister and parents on Tuesday in Shoreham-by-Sea. Prince Harry and six other household names must pay more than £9.5 million to the Daily Mail's publisher. It's in the first round of legal costs after losing their High Court claims. The group, which includes Sir Elton John and Baroness Doreen Lawrence, must pay the money within 7 days. Three Argentina players have been banned for their part in a brawl at the end of last month's World Cup final against Spain. The country's football association was also fined nearly £250,000 for displaying a banner at the end of the World Cup semi-final against England relating to the Falkland Islands. There's five Premier League fixtures today following yesterday's opening game at the Emirates, where title holders Arsenal beat newly promoted Coventry 3-0. After a difficult time last season, Tottenham will be looking to get off to a winning start when they take on Brentford later. The club's spending will pass the £300 million mark when Savino joins from Manchester City. Spurs boss Roberto De Zerbi has defended the financial decisions.
4: But I think the Premier League is a different league. It's different price, different competition in the transfer market.
2: And George Russell delivered a much-needed boost to his championship hopes with a commanding victory in the Dutch Grand Prix sprint. That's the latest from Radio News Hub. I'm Grace McIntosh.
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0: We love a bit of Room 5 and Make Love. We love Samba, My Body Isn't Ready. 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

Well, I don't know where you are now, but I know where you could be on Thursday. That's Lost Frequencies and Callum Scott, of course. It's our Bucks County Show winning weekend. 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My word, that is a lot of years of farm information and fun. 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I'll tell you what, it doesn't get much simpler than that. And you could be joining us at the County Show on Thursday. We've got 5 family tickets up for grabs, which is for 2 adults and 2 children under 16. And all adds up, doesn't it, a day like that? So if we can help you out with this competition, then all the better. And don't forget to come and say hello and tell us you are the competition winners on aisle E, where our stand will be next to Radley Windows and those lovely people at Animal Antics. This is brand new. This is December 10, Us Against the World, playing here on Books Radio.

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0: So we've got a few more visits from the Bucks Bear in August. Take a little break over the sort of September and October, not so busy. And then we'll be back for all the Christmas light switches on. Oh, yes, I've mentioned the C word. The Bucks Bear's going to be joining us on aisle E at the county show on Thursday coming at Weedon Park. The Bear's going to be popping along to Live in the Park on Saturday, the 29th of August, for the Park Life celebrations. And then Bank Holiday Monday, the 31st of August, we're going to be at Winslow Show. I think that is one of the Bucks Bear's favouritest shows to go. It's usually absolutely heaving. To find out more about the Bucks Bear, where the Bucks Bear's going, and how you can book the Bucks Bear over the next few months, head to our website, books.radio.
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Janet Jackson and Whoops Now here on Books Radio. Now, the Florence Nightingale Hospice Charity have got a new challenge for you. It's Race Across Aylesbury. It's taking place Saturday the 19th of September. Loosely based on a TV programme you may have seen. Teams of four, £50, or you can enter per person for £15. And basically, it says what it says on the tin. You'll turn up, race across the town, cracking clues, tackling challenges. You can check it in at each location to climb the live leaderboard and complete every checkpoint in the fastest time. You're a winner. The Bugs Bear and Jamie from our Bugs Bear crew had a little sneak preview and tried their luck at some of the routes that they think that perhaps it might include. A video and a reel will be popping up on socials very soon to see how they got on. As you can imagine, I don't think they did very well.

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2: Seven people, including two police officers, have died after a crash following a police pursuit on the A66 near Middlesbrough. Cleveland Police says a Volkswagen Passat travelling the wrong way along the road collided with a marked police vehicle this morning. Ben Monse has this report.
3: The collision took place on the A66 in South Bank near Middlesbrough in the early hours of this morning. The A66 is closed in both directions between Normanby Road and Church Lane. North East Ambulance Service said three vehicles were involved in total and a number of patients died at the scene.
2: The police watchdog has launched an investigation into the circumstances leading up to the crash. A six-year-old girl has died in hospital after getting into difficulty in the sea in West Sussex. Saja Al-Kawas had been critically ill since the incident at Shoreby Sea on Tuesday. Her parents and 14-year-old sister also died. The Duchess of Sussex is reportedly in talks to return to acting when she, Harry and their kids move back to the UK later this month. Meghan is said to be in early stage discussions over a possible role in the third series of Guy Ritchie's Netflix hit The Gentlemen. Speculation about a return to the screen emerged as Harry and six other household names were ordered to pay more than £9.5 million to the Daily Mail's publisher in the first round of legal costs after losing their High Court claims. The Royal Philharmonic Orchestra is urging more children to get educated in classical music. Their musical director is conductor Vasily Petrenko.
4: It is a basis for our very harmonized life together. It can resolve so many conflicts, it can resolve so many things.
2: It comes alongside GCSE results day in England, with the number of pupils opting to take music on a decline. And in football this afternoon, Hull City have pulled off a major upset, beating Manchester United 2-0 in the Premier League. That's the latest from Radio News Hub. I'm Dave Cronin.
0: Another Buckinghamshire weekend
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5: Hope you're making the most of your Saturday afternoon. We've got a triple play here on Bucks Radio featuring The Feeling, Sabrina Carpenter and Bruce Springsteen. Yes, the boss. He's kicking off next.
0: Bucks Radio at the weekend.

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I do love that tune. It makes you feel cheerful. Sabrina Carpenter and Espressos. Well, that can keep you going as well. And Bruce Springsteen, Born to Run.

0: I can't say I am born to run, but perhaps if I'm on espresso, and then I might be able to have the energy to do so. What am I waffling on about? I don't know. We've got some Stella Lefty new from and a classic from Rod Stewart next.
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7:17 with Temptation, part of a triple play with one of the latest from Stella Lefty in Boston and Rod Stewart, a classic, the Motown song from him, kicking off that triple play. Now, the Bucks Bear Cubs continue despite the school holidays. We made sure we got enough recordings of all your lovely 6 to 8 year olds answering stupid questions for us so that we can delight and entertain you on Monday morning with Ben. And in the afternoons, around 3:15, we repeat it. This week coming, we're going to be at Hayden Abbey School in Aylesbury. Who's naughtier, babies or grandparents? Now, that should be worth tuning in for. If you were invisible, what's the first thing you would do? Questions like that, answered by 6 to 8 year olds, all coming up on the Bucks Bear Cubs this next week coming, and brought to you beautifully by those lovely people at Kit McGrath Aylesbury, with tuition support for Key Stage 2 SATs, GCSE Maths, English and Science. If you didn't do too brilliantly in your GCSE results on Thursday, you might want to give Kit McGrath a little bit of a call for some advice and help. This is Ed Sheeran. This is The A-Team. This is Books Radio.

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That is the Metro Station and Shake It playing here on Books Radio. Triple Play coming up next. We've got some Ellie Goulding. We've got some Rick Astley, who's Never Gonna Give You Up. And Morgan Wallen. Been By Now. That is playing right here now on Books Radio.

0: It's Ellie Goulding and Starry Eyed here on Books Radio. Very good afternoon to you. It's Richard here with you. The music continues throughout the rest of the afternoon and into the evening. Don't forget, from 7 o'clock tonight, 3 hours of non-stop 90s tunes. Oh, yes. In the meantime, we've got a triple play for you to take us up to the hour, to take us up to the news. We've got some Eraser, some Zara Larsson, and George Michael is coming up next.
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2: Prime Minister Andy Burnham says he's devastated by the deaths of two police officers and five members of the public in a crash on the A66 near Middlesbrough. Cleveland Police says a Volkswagen Passat travelling the wrong way along the road collided with a marked police vehicle just before 3:40 on Saturday morning. The officers who died have been named by Cleveland Police Chief Constable Victoria Fuller, who spoke to the media earlier.
3: Tragically, two police officers, PC Matthew Blades and PC Tom Clough, died at the scene along with the five occupants of the Passat as a result of the collision.
2: Aristocrat Constance Martin has been granted permission to appeal her 14-year prison sentence over the death of her baby daughter. Martin and her partner Mark Gordon were convicted after baby Victoria died while the couple were living off-grid and evading authorities in early 2023. The court previously heard the pair had fled to prevent the child being taken into care. A young girl has died in hospital days after getting into difficulty in the sea in West Sussex. Grace McIntosh reports.
4: 6-year-old Saja Al-Kawas died on Friday after the deaths of her 14-year-old sister and parents on Tuesday in Shoreham-by-Sea. Sussex police said the family had travelled down from their home in London to visit Shoreham and entered the water at around 2 p.m. before they got into difficulty.
2: George Russell delivered a much-needed boost to his championship hopes with a commanding victory in the Dutch Grand Prix sprint. The 28-year-old shaved 3 points off Mercedes teammate Kimi Antonelli's lead. And American actor Chase Stokes has said his liver and kidney were failing after he finished filming Outer Banks. The 33-year-old played John B. on the Netflix series, which premiered in 2020 and released its fifth and final season this week. That's the latest from Radio News Hub. I'm Dave Cronin.
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2: The two police officers killed in this morning's crash on the A66 have been named as PC Matthew Blades and PC Tom Clough. Seven people died when a Volkswagen Passat travelling the wrong way along the A66 near Middlesbrough collided with a marked police vehicle shortly before 3:40 a.m. Cleveland Police Chief Constable Victoria Fuller urged the public to avoid speculation while investigations continue.
3: Whilst this investigation is ongoing, and out of respect for all those who have lost loved ones, I would strongly urge people to avoid speculation and respect the privacy of the families.
2: The Duchess of Sussex is reportedly in talks to return to acting when she, Harry and their children move back to the UK later this month. Meghan is said to be in early stage discussions over a possible role in a third series of Guy Ritchie's Netflix hit The Gentlemen. Prime Minister Andy Burnham has been spotted supporting Everton for the first time since taking office. The lifelong Everton fan attended Saturday's Premier League match against Crystal Palace at the Hill Dickinson Stadium. The number of men living with prostate cancer in the UK has surged by 100,000 since 2020. Macmillan Cancer Support says their latest figures show there's about one diagnosis every 8 minutes. Their lead medical advisor, Dr. Anthony Cunliffe, says there needs to be more awareness among healthcare staff as well as the public.
4: We need to make sure that healthcare professionals are fully informed about the discussions to have with people.
2: And Sir Ridley Scott has declared that he sees himself as an influencer rather than filmmaker. The 88-year-old director, best known for films including Alien, Blade Runner and Gladiator, said being ahead of the game has made him an influencer. That's the latest from Radio News Hub. I'm Dave Cronin.
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3: Tributes are being paid to two police officers killed in a crash that claimed seven lives on the A66 near Middlesbrough. PC Matthew Blades and PC Tom Clough died when a car travelling the wrong way collided with their marked police vehicle in the early hours of Saturday. The police watchdog is investigating the circumstances leading up to the crash, which also killed five members of the public. Chief Constable of Cleveland Police is Victoria Fuller.
4: These were brave officers protecting our communities and serving our residents, who didn't return home to their families at the end of their shift.
3: Aristocrat Constance Martin has been granted permission to appeal her 14-year prison sentence over the death of her baby daughter. Martin and her partner were convicted after baby Victoria died while the couple were living off-grid and evading authorities in early 2023. Three Argentina players have been banned for their part in a brawl at the end of last month's World Cup final against Spain. The country's football association was also fined nearly £250,000 for displaying a banner at the end of the World Cup semi-final against England relating to the Falkland Islands. Today's the World's Humanoid Robot Games. Featuring over 30 different events, the games are designed to test the robot's agility, coordination and practical skills.
5: Back then, we could hardly make these robots really walk slowly. And now you can see that they can run balance really nicely.
3: That's Professor Dimitrios Kanaloas from University College London. He predicts one robot will beat Usain Bolt's sprinting record. And Lando Norris will start the Dutch Grand Prix from pole position after edging out Mercedes' George Russell in a dramatic qualifying session disrupted by late rain. That's the latest from Radio News Hub. I'm Dave Cronin.
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2: The two police officers killed in Saturday morning's crash in the A66 have been named as PC Matthew Blades and PC Tom Clough. Seven people died when a Volkswagen Passat travelling the wrong way along the A66 near Middlesbrough collided with a marked police vehicle on Saturday morning. Cleveland Police Chief Constable Victoria Fuller urged the public to avoid speculation while investigations continue.
3: Whilst this investigation is ongoing, and out of respect for all those who have lost loved ones, I would strongly urge people to avoid speculation and respect the privacy of the families.
2: The Duchess of Sussex is reportedly in talks to return to acting when she, Harry and their children move back to the UK later this month. Meghan is said to be in early stage discussions over a possible role in a third series of Guy Ritchie's Netflix hit The Gentlemen. Prime Minister Andy Burnham has been spotted supporting Everton for the first time since taking office. The lifelong Everton fan attended Saturday's Premier League match against Crystal Palace at the Hill Dickinson Stadium alongside his wife. The number of men living with prostate cancer in the UK has surged by 100,000 since 2020. Macmillan Cancer Support says their figures show there's about one diagnosis every 8 minutes. Dr. Anthony Cunliffe from the charity says there needs to be more awareness among healthcare staff as well as the public.
4: We need to make sure that healthcare professionals are fully informed about the discussions to have with people so that people can make a decision about whether they want to get tested or not.
2: And Sir Ridley Scott has declared that he sees himself as an influencer rather than a filmmaker. The 88-year-old director, best known for films including Alien, Blade Runner and Gladiator, said being ahead of the game has made him an influencer. That's the latest from Radio News Hub. I'm Dave Cronin.
0: Let's go retro. The 90s. 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
2: Tributes are being paid to two police officers killed in a crash that claimed seven lives on the A66 near Middlesbrough. PC Matthew Blades and PC Tom Clough died when a car travelling the wrong way collided with their marked police vehicle in the early hours of Saturday. The police watchdog is investigating the circumstances leading up to the crash, which also killed five members of the public. Chief Constable of Cleveland Police says Victoria Fuller.
3: These were brave officers protecting our communities and serving our residents who didn't return home to their families at the end of their shift.
2: Reports suggest the Duchess of Sussex could be considering a return to acting, while Prince Harry faces a substantial legal bill following a High Court defeat. The claims come after Harry and six other high-profile figures were ordered to pay more than £9.5 million in initial legal costs to the publisher of the Daily Mail after losing their case. The United States has imposed 50% tariffs on $20 billion worth of Canadian goods after last-minute talks failed to ease tensions between the two countries. Canada says it will retaliate against the measures, which will affect around 5% of its exports to the US. But the Royal Philharmonic Orchestra is trying to get more people involved in classical music.
4: You have to bring your best qualities, you have to bring your best effort within the group of people. And for that, nothing else can teach as much as performing in a band, performing in the orchestra.
2: That's their musical director, Vasily Petrenko. And Dolly Parton says she put her own health aside while caring for her husband before his death last year. The 80-year-old has faced a series of cancelled appearances due to ill health, but says she's now responding well to treatment and is improving. That's the latest from Radio News Hub. I'm Dave Cronin.
0: Let's go retro. 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
2: Prime Minister Andy Burnham says he's devastated by the deaths of two police officers and five members of the public in a crash on the A66 near Middlesbrough. Cleveland police say a Volkswagen Passat travelling the wrong way along the road collided with a marked police vehicle on Saturday morning. The officers who died have been named by Cleveland Police Chief Constable Victoria Fuller.
3: Tragically, two police officers, PC Matthew Blades and PC Tom Clough, died at the scene, along with the five occupants of the Passat, as a result of the collision.
2: Aristocrat Constance Martin has been granted permission to appeal her 14-year prison sentence over the death of her baby daughter. Martin and her partner were convicted after baby Victoria died while the couple were living off-grid and evading authorities in early 2023. Conservative leader Kemi Badenoch has branded former Tory members who defected to Reform UK as among the most dishonest people she has met. She also ruled out any future deal with Nigel Farage's party, saying she'd rather face another general election than support what she called a Conservative Reform coalition government. In football, Manchester United's season got off to a nightmare start as newly promoted Hull City pulled off a shock 2-0 win on the Premier League return. After the match, Hull boss Sergei Yakirovich didn't give much away.
4: This is a secret attack, come on. Just that I don't have a coach this for set pieces. Marco, Angelo, my assistant coach and Onur, they're doing this. So this is our secret. Come on.
2: And actor Andrew Garfield has revealed he's addicted to a secret Instagram account despite staying off social media publicly. That's the latest from Radio News Hub. I'm Dave Cronin.
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2: The two police officers killed in Saturday morning's crash on the A66 have been named as PC Matthew Blades and PC Tom Clough. Seven people died when a Volkswagen Passat travelling the wrong way along the A66 near Middlesbrough collided with a marked police vehicle on Saturday morning. Cleveland Police Chief Constable Victoria Fuller urged the public to avoid speculation while investigations continue.
3: Whilst this investigation is ongoing, and out of respect for all those who have lost loved ones, I would strongly urge people to avoid speculation and respect the privacy of the families.
2: The Duchess of Sussex is reportedly in talks to return to acting when she, Harry and their children move back to the UK later this month. Meghan is said to be in early stage discussions over a possible role in a third series of Guy Ritchie's Netflix hit The Gentlemen. Prime Minister Andy Burnham has been spotted supporting Everton for the first time since taking office. The lifelong Everton fan attended Saturday's Premier League match against Crystal Palace at the Hill Dickinson Stadium alongside his wife. The number of men living with prostate cancer in the UK has surged by 100,000 since 2020. Macmillan Cancer Support says their figures show there's about one diagnosis every 8 minutes. Dr. Anthony Cunliffe from the charity says there needs to be more awareness among healthcare staff as well as the public.
4: We need to make sure that healthcare professionals are fully informed about the discussions to have with people so that people can make a decision about whether they want to get tested or not.
2: And Sir Ridley Scott has declared that he sees himself as an influencer rather than a filmmaker. The 88-year-old director, best known for films including Alien, Blade Runner and Gladiator, said being ahead of the game has made him an influencer. That's the latest from Radio News Hub. I'm Dave Cronin.
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2: 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How am I supposed to...
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2: Prime Minister Andy Burnham says he's devastated by the deaths of two police officers and five members of the public in a crash on the A66 near Middlesbrough. Cleveland police say a Volkswagen Passat travelling the wrong way along the road collided with a marked police vehicle on Saturday morning. The officers who died have been named by Cleveland Police Chief Constable Victoria Fuller.
3: Tragically, two police officers, PC Matthew Blades and PC Tom Clough, died at the scene, along with the five occupants of the Passat, as a result of the collision.
2: Aristocrat Constance Martin has been granted permission to appeal her 14-year prison sentence over the death of her baby daughter. Martin and her partner were convicted after baby Victoria died while the couple were living off-grid and evading authorities in early 2023. Conservative leader Kemi Badenoch has branded former Tory members who defected to Reform UK as among the most dishonest people she has met. She also ruled out any future deal with Nigel Farage's party, saying she'd rather face another general election than support what she called a Conservative Reform coalition government. In football, Manchester United's season got off to a nightmare start as newly promoted Hull City pulled off a shock 2-0 win on the Premier League return. After the match, Hull boss Sergei Yakirovich didn't give much away.
4: This is a secret, come on.
5: Tell us.
4: Just that, you know, I don't have a coach this for set pieces. Marco, Angelo, my assistant coach and owner, they're doing this. So this is our secret, how?
2: And actor Andrew Garfield has revealed he's addicted to a secret Instagram account despite staying off social media publicly. That's the latest from Radio News Hub. I'm Dave Cronin.
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2: The two police officers killed in Saturday morning's crash and the A66 have been named as PC Matthew Blades and PC Tom Clough. Seven people died when a Volkswagen Passat travelling the wrong way along the A66 near Middlesbrough collided with a marked police vehicle on Saturday morning. Cleveland Police Chief Constable Victoria Fuller urged the public to avoid speculation while investigations continue.
3: Whilst this investigation is ongoing, and out of respect for all those who have lost loved ones, I would strongly urge people to avoid speculation and respect the privacy of the families.
2: The Duchess of Sussex is reportedly in talks to return to acting when she, Harry and their children move back to the UK later this month. Meghan is said to be in early stage discussions over a possible role in a third series of Guy Ritchie's Netflix hit The Gentlemen. Prime Minister Andy Burnham has been spotted supporting Everton for the first time since taking office. The lifelong Everton fan attended Saturday's Premier League match against Crystal Palace at the Hill Dickinson Stadium alongside his wife. The number of men living with prostate cancer in the UK has surged by 100,000 since 2020. Macmillan Cancer Support says their figures show there's about one diagnosis every 8 minutes. Dr. Anthony Cunliffe from the charity says there needs to be more awareness among healthcare staff as well as the public.
4: We need to make sure that healthcare professionals are fully informed about the discussions to have with people so that people can make a decision about whether they want to get tested or not.
2: And Sir Ridley Scott has declared that he sees himself as an influencer rather than a filmmaker. The 88-year-old director, best known for films including Alien, Blade Runner and Gladiator, said being ahead of the game has made him an influencer. That's the latest from Radio News Hub. I'm Dave Cronin.
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